And in at number 35, which you can guess the next one, it's Frankie Goes to Hollywood with Relax. Hey, I've just taken a look at this cover. I think it's obscene. This record is absolutely obscene. I'm not going to play this, you know. No, I'm sure I'm not going to play this. Thank you and goodbye.

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This is how you should pray. Our Father in heaven, thy name be hallowed. 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

Ladies and gentlemen, keep making some noise for a wonderful man that I know you love and I love too, Mr. Alan Parsons.

Okay, Martin Vandellas will be coming back at you later in the show. Right now, we turn our attention to the Soul Train Gang, the Soul Train Line, the Master Story.

Thank you. When I first went off to make the second album, I was temporarily homeless, completely my own fault. And I went off to a house in the middle of nowhere, went a little mad, started writing songs to myself. And at the time, this is probably the most personal song I'd ever written. It's called Life for Rent.

That was Alex Alexander. So a lot of people think that the next song is a love song. So I apologise to anyone who has used this at their wedding, because it was definitely the wrong song. It's called Don't Leave Home. It's about addiction.

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1: I'm over here, sweetie. I really want to talk to you for a few moments. Hey.

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You're fine, so kind. Got to tell this world that you're mine. That you're my nails and then I twiddle my thumb. I'm real on earth, but it's so ill as fun. Come on, baby, it drives me crazy. It's just great balls of fire.